dirt road, an old Chevy wreck. I climbed through the window, I sat in the back. 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

0: Stadtradio Göttingen. Im Herzen der Stadt.
1: This is the last song. Thank you, thank you, thank you. It's been a true delight.

That's when the world got involved, and I woke up older, with the flag of surrender draped across my shoulder. Remember before, when we cared about things like, who was the tallest? Waiting round for the adults to stop talking, but they can't see past what absorbs them. When I grow up, I'll do it different, trying to change the world by wishing. If I could have it all, whatever I liked, just want everyone to be alright, to get a little respite from the night after night of it. I stitch a tear to my prayer and hold tight. I left myself there, on the wall, looking up at the pictures in a pebble dash, glistening bright. Listen, I might have drunk one too many years, 'cause when the sun sheds tears now, they set me alight.

He's the man with a Midas touch, a spider's touch, such a cold finger beckons you to enter his web of sin, but don't.

Now you listen to my story. Here's the point that I have made. Chicks were born to give you fever, be it Fahrenheit or Celsius.

was dark as velvet was still before the dawn. And they stood their line and waited